0: Henry, Paul this week, Blackhawk. Big H, what's up?
1: Big D.
0: Are you ready for this?
1: Yeah, I'm ready.
0: You're ready.
1: I was looking forward to it, actually.
0: All right. Well, I'll tell you what, you hang tight. We'll talk more. Blackhawk, Henry, Paul this week.

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0: Ian Domeen Dallas on Honky Tonkin' with Big D and Bubba.
1: Henry Paul from Blackhawk is joining us this week. Dude, it's so good to see you, man.
2: Good to see you.
1: Big fans. We'll get all into all that, but let's take us back to, what, 93, Every Once in a While?
2: Mm-hmm.
1: Great song.
2: Well, there were two charts. There was Billboard and there was R&R.
1: Yeah.
2: And it went number one on R&R, and it was a song that I had written with Van Stevenson and Dave Robbins. It was our first self-created chart record.
1: Okay.
2: Goodbye Says It All was written by some great songwriters, and I think Down in Flames was written by Jeff Stevens.
1: It's kind of nice to have your own thing, though, when you're like, this is our baby.
0: Well, hey, you get to double dip, too.
1: That's right.
2: Yeah. We're still double dipping.
1: Yeah, if you're dipping, I'm dipping, we're dipping. Here you go. It's Every Once in a While, Blackhawk. Henry Paul is our guest this week on Honky Tonkin'.

0: Burn me down.
1: Marty Stewart, Burn Me Down on Honky Tonkin' with Big D and Bubba.
2: Henry Paul from the group Blackhawk is our guest this week.
1: You know, and from the Outlaws.
2: Yeah.
1: And from the Henry Paul band.
2: That's right.
1: I mean,
2: that's
1: you've right. got so many bands, dude.
2: Were you like, man, I'm going to be a rock star. I'm not going to be a country star. I'm going to be a rock star.
3: Yeah, I mean, my path in life was pretty well determined early on. Aside from being, you know, an unusually sounding singer, because my voice is not like anyone else's.
2: That's a good thing, I think.
3: Well, it is, you know, and I mean, I had to grow into it, but I mean, I always got up and got on it, you know, and the Outlaws, we peaked in, you know, the late 70s, and the Henry Paul band peaked in the early 80s, and Blackhawk peaked in the, you know, mid 90s. Mm-hmm. And so I would just sort of reinvent myself on a fairly regular basis. And in the meantime, you know, the touring schedule was always there, and it was always a lot of fun, and I knew what I was good at, and I knew what I didn't need to mess with.
2: Right. It's got a lot of memories, a lot of stories, a lot of songs. It's still at it. Henry Paul from Blackhawk is our guest. More on the way.
0: Honky Tonkin' with Big D and Bubba will be right back.
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5: Partly cloudy tonight with winds light from the southeast. Lows will fall until low 50s. Clouds increase by tomorrow afternoon with winds gusting near 25 miles per hour from the southeast. Expect chances for showers and thunderstorms ahead of a warm front starting as early as noon for our viewing area. Showers and thunderstorms will resurge tomorrow night across the Northwoods as the warm front moves closer. Lows will be in the low 60s. A few lingering showers possible Monday, otherwise partly cloudy with highs shooting into the low 90s. For Weather Watch 12, I'm meteorologist Chase Ropenak on Coyote 93.7.

0: Love's got a hold on you. That is Alan Jackson on Honky Tonkin with Big D and Bubba.
1: Henry Paul from the group Blackhawk joining us. By the way, digging the red glasses, the red rim glasses.
2: Yeah.
1: Makes you look very Andy Warhol-y.
0: You're thinking Andy Warhol. I was thinking Sammy Hagar.
1: Oh, okay.
0: I'm like, yeah, it's a little bit of both.
2: Who would Hollywood, you know.
0: That's a good look.
1: Hollywood, rock and roll, we got it all.
0: You don't want to walk in and just look like everybody else.
1: That's right.
2: No, I'm not that kind of zombie.
1: Yeah. Like There Ain't No Yesterday, 1995. Is this a song that was a collaboration kind of written by all kinds of hands in the pot?
2: No, that's something that kind of came a little later. When we were making records, there was a songwriting community and there was an income built in for those people. So they were writing great songs and we recorded a number of them.

0: Like There Ain't No Yesterday was a Walt Aldridge song. And every night when I get up and sing that song, I think of him. I knew Walt really well. He co-wrote a couple songs for us that were chart records, Sure Can Smell the Rain. And, you know, he was a brilliant writer and a damn good singer. He had his own band back in the 80s, and he kind of morphed into the songwriting thing. But he was a special character in my life, Nashville-wise.
1: Well, here it is. It's Blackhawk.

0: It's Vince Gill. He's an Eagle. One more last chance on Honky Tonkin' with Big D and Bubba.
1: Henry Paul from the group Blackhawk is our guest this week. Bubba, did you know?
0: Okay, let's play.
1: Did you know the group Blackhawk is not named after a helicopter?
0: No. What?
1: No.
0: Was the helicopter named after the band?
1: That's right. No, it's named after a car.
2: There was a printing company here in Nashville called Blackhawk Printing, and they had a truck out in traffic, and Van was coming to a writing session, and he looked at the vehicle next to him, and it said Blackhawk Printing. And he got to the house we used to ride over at Dave's, and he said, God, I saw this truck. It had Blackhawk Printing on the side of it. What do y'all think of the name Blackhawk for the band? And we said, wow, we love that. It, you know, wasn't the Eagles and, you know, wasn't the Birds, but it was in the
1: in the realm. You're in the aviary world.
2: And it had the word black in there. Yeah, what the hell?
1: I mean, beat it, man. This thing's to be cool and
2: bird of prey. And
1: I mean, yeah, it's tough.
2: Aggressive it's cool. By nature. Yeah. I mean, it was a good fit.
3: More Nashville nostalgia in a moment. On Honky Tonkin'.
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15: Heartland weather. Partly cloudy tonight with winds light from the southeast. Lows will fall into the low 50s. Clouds increase by tomorrow afternoon with winds gusting near 25 miles per hour from the southeast. Expect chances for showers and thunderstorms ahead of a warm front starting as early as noon for our viewing area. Showers and thunderstorms will resurge tomorrow night across the Northwoods as the warm front moves closer. Lows will be in the low 60s. A few lingering showers possible Monday, otherwise partly cloudy with highs shooting into the low 90s. For WeatherWatch 12, I'm meteorologist Chase Ropenack on Coyote 93.7.

0: Love, love, love, Daryl Singletary. That is Too Much Fun on Honky Tonkin' with Big D and Bubba.
1: Henry Paul from the group Blackhawk is joining us. All right, so Henry, this is Dealer's Choice, where you get to request a song that, you know, maybe had an impact on you, or not necessarily, not one of y'all's songs, but no. Someone else's song.
2: 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I'd go from the station in Tampa to the station in Jacksonville, the station in Macon, and all the way up I-75, I'd listen to country radio. And Shenandoah was having a huge career. They came out.

0: wrote a song called Sunday in the South, and it laid me out. It's so well written. And the singer is from Florida. He's a bluegrass singer, Marty Rabin.
1: Yep.
0: One of the great singers in our line
1: also,
0: of work.
1: Is uniquely sounds unique, just like you.
2: Yeah, you can.
1: You both have a, you know it's him, you know it's you when you hear him sing.
0: Yes, yes, yes. And he is a work of art as a musical personality. You know, he's just one of those natural characters that knows his business. And man, when I heard Sunday in the South, I just got almost lost control. I flipped. I mean, I just went off my rocker over that song. And to this day, I just absolutely love it. And it's one of the great, great songs.
1: Well, here you go. Shenandoah by request. Our guest this week, Henry Paul of Blackhawk on Honky Tonkin'.

0: just another Sunday. How I miss those old sweet Sundays in the South.
1: Shenandoah Sunday in the South. It's a requested song from Henry Paul of Black Hawk. And was there ever any kind of rivalry? Because, like, back in that era, we were band heavy. Mm-hmm. Like, there was Blackhawk and Shenandoah and a ton of bands. Yes. Was there, like, a rivalry that you guys had?
2: Well, yes. But it was, I think that the Alabama phenomena sort of set the tone for what we became. And they were, like, in the, and I've thought about this a lot because you wonder how somebody can have as much success as they did. But they were in the right place at the right time.
3: Yeah.
2: And they had the three-part harmony, and the Eagles were out of business, and mm-hmm. here comes, you know.
3: They kind of filled a spot.
2: Woo, they were on it, and plus they were smart. I mean, they listened to their producer.

0: they cut great outside songs. The singer was lights out, and the other guys were great, too. So, I mean, we just competed heavily with our peer group because we were in business to make money and to support our families. But there was enough for everyone. You know, the bands like Restless Heart that were sensational, I mean, really incredibly talented, they just did so much to sort of turn country music into a hipper and more exciting musical destination.
1: So it kind of feels like the Beatles and the Beach Boys pushing each other.
0: Exact. And Rio came out and they were phenomenal. That first album of theirs was so good, and I was on the label with them, and I would run into the singer at the office every now and then, and man, I was just such a fan, and I knew that we could do that, and we did. We eventually got out there and had our own career and still do, but I mean, it was just an exciting time. There was competition between the bands, but there was also mutual admiration and being a fan.

0: State of Mind, it's Clint Black on Honky Tonkin' with Big D and Bubba.
1: Henry Paul from the group Blackhawk is our guest this week. Hey, talk to us about The Last Outlaw, the book that you put out. It's a read of the ups and downs of the industry and your life and the relationships. Putting stuff like that on paper, does it kind of solidify the history for you in your mind?
2: Well, when you write it and you put it on paper and you bind it and send it out there.
1: Did you ever have anyone go, man, why'd you say that?
2: I was careful not to point fingers. I wasn't in the business of writing that book to do that. I just wanted to let people know that it wasn't always a walk in the park. There were tough times. I mean, the music business is like really brightly lit rooms connected by really long, dark corridors, you know? And if you hang around long enough, you got to go down that hallway and you got to just kind of know that you're going to get to the light.
0: There's a lot of guys, though, who struggle with that. A lot of artists, when they get in those dark corridors, they get angry. They get very upset with everything, themselves, with their friends, with their family, with their record labels, with whomever is in the way.
2: Well, I think that if you understand how this works, and it's not about you, it's more about them. And I'm talking about how much money do you think Arista spent to break Blackhawk? I mean, are you kidding?
0: Yeah.
2: They spent $1 million. They put us out there on a tour bus playing for radio program directors, kissing their ass, trying

0: to make a relationship work because they knew we were coming with a record, and we were good for radio, and radio was absolutely mandatory for us. And it's just a wheel, and you get your 20 minutes and you're done. It doesn't really matter who you are. You know, you might get a little longer, but you don't get long, and they move on.
1: It's just like an athlete.
0: It was just like an athlete, and it's just like life. And so I just live in my own little world, and I'm happy to be where I am. And it's a, once you become who it is you dream of being, it's a great place to get off and stop thinking.
1: Yeah, it's healthy too.
0: It is. I mean, I'm happy as a pig in poop over here because I kind of did what I set out to do, and I still love my job, and I'm 76, and I can still go out there and sing the songs in the key they were written and still enjoy my job. And I think that we're good for the musical community. I think Black Hawk made a very real impression on country music. I don't know. It has aged very well.
1: Henry Paul of Black Hawk is our guest. We'll come right back.
2: Another hour of honky talking with Big D and Bubba is coming right up.
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0: fan of Blackhawk. Henry Paul of Blackhawk is in the studio.
1: Boy, that was the sounds of the 80s and 90s on country radio. Coming up, hang on. Well, I'm a

0: about love. I don't know a thing about love.
1: Conway Twitty, I don't know a thing about love. On Honky Tonkin' with Big D and Bubba.
2: Henry Paul from the group Blackhawk is our guest. Hey, talk to us about That's Just About Right, the song that you guys didn't write. I think Jeff Black wrote it.
3: Yes.
2: When you saw it, you were like, this is it.
3: That song is probably our most highly reactive song that we do in the

0: Of course, that and Goodbye says it all.
1: I love this song, though, because of the way your voice works on it.
0: Uh-huh.
1: Like, the, you know, you have that little, I don't even know how to say it. That thing well, you do little, with your voice. With I'm that, like, it's yeah. like when you get to the chorus, little,
2: yeah.
1: you just know instantly.
0: That was good.
2: Hey, we're not, you did it right there.
0: It was a that, Mr. Haney.
1: But it's not Mr.
2: But
1: Haney.
2: You have, this is a thing. And, like, I even know that, like, sometimes you're like, critics will be like, yeah, they call it, it's not nasally.
0: Right.
2: It's deeper than that.
1: It's right. almost like the back of your throat meets where the nasal cavity. I don't know. It's a sound. And it's,
2: I like it.
0: I'm a graduate of the Nasal Academy. I'll have to admit it.
1: The Nasal Academy. But it's just Henry, Paul, and Blackhawk. You hear this song and you say, yes, I know exactly who's singing and I don't have to question
2: right.
1: who it is.
2: And it's exactly, he does
0: I question myself all the time.
2: Well, here, you'll hear it for yourself. Here you go. It's Blackhawk on Honky Tonk. My

0: That is the great Tanya Tucker. And it's a little too late on Honky Tonkin'.
1: Henry Paul from the group Blackhawk is joining us. Hey, talk to us about, I know when Van Stevenson died tragically with cancer. And by the way, there is the Memorial Cancer Fund. It's, what, $250,000 you guys raised. When he passed, how did that affect you and the group, you and Dave? And, like, that's a third of the group gone.
2: Yes. Well, it was more than a third. I mean, Van was the creative center of the band. I mean, I don't mind telling you that he, as a songwriter, was the most influential man in the room when it came to creating music. The best songwriter I have ever been in a room with. I'm a pretty good writer. I've written some pretty damn good songs. His talent was coming from a place that not many people have.
0: There's some people that are just so good with words. It's almost criminal.
2: It's definitely recognizable and appreciated and absolutely mind-blowing. Things like perfume in her hair. Really? Yeah. Perfume in her hair? What the hell made you think of that? And there it is in the song.
0: What man has that in his brain?
2: I mean, really. And Van was just really like, I'm thinking of Let 'Em Whirl. Simple things are hard to see. I got you and you've got me. No cause left for us to fight, because being wrong is a God-given right. I quit.
0: Okay.
2: I'm sorry, but I'm done. Let's print that and sing it and say we did it.
1: That's right.
2: And he was that guy, and I loved him. He was a very complex man, very difficult within his own sort of view of himself. Without him, there would have never been a Blackhawk, ever. There might have been a me, but there wouldn't have been a that. And he was hugely responsible for it.
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18: Heartland weather. Partly cloudy tonight with winds light from the southeast. Lows will fall into the low 50s. Clouds increase by tomorrow afternoon with winds gusting near 25 miles per hour from the southeast. Expect chances for showers and thunderstorms ahead of a warm front starting as early as noon for our viewing area. Showers and thunderstorms will resurge tomorrow night across the northwoods as the warm front moves closer. Lows will be in the low 60s. A few lingering showers possible Monday, otherwise partly cloudy with highs shooting into the low 90s. For WeatherWatch 12, I'm meteorologist Chase Ropenack on Coyote 93.7.

0: He's the black sheep of the family. John Anderson.
1: You'll never know. You'll always know it's him. There's,
0: yes.
1: You're going to go, well, who is this guy? Who is that guy? I've never heard of this.
0: All right. Blackhawks, Henry Paul is our guest in the studio. We'll talk more with him next.

0: Brooks and Ronnie. It's Brooks and Dunn and Brand New Man on Honky Tonkin' with Big D and Bubba.
1: Henry Paul from the group Black Honk is our guest this week. Hey, talk to us about I'm Not Strong Enough to Say No, a song written by...
2: Mutt Lange.
1: I was going to say he's kind of a famous personality.
0: Dude, yes. When you think about all the stuff Mutt has had his hands in, you know, all the rock stuff, AC/DC, right. All the, you know, Loverboy and obviously Shania.
2: Yeah, and I mean...
0: Def Leppard.
2: Def Leppard was probably his biggest success. And I don't know him personally, but he was good for the genre at a time when country music was shedding a little bit of its rural and...
1: It was kind of losing the country and western part.
2: Yes, and but it was country music, but it was urban.
1: It wasn't your father's music.
0: No. It was metropolitan country.
2: It was. And she was a great vehicle for his production because she was flawlessly beautiful.
1: Talking about Shania.
2: Yeah, and had a great voice. And when you looked at those videos, they were just like...
1: Is this real?
2: It was like a subscription to life, you know?
0: I still remember what was the one where she had like the leopard print and whatever.
2: Exactly.
1: Normally isn't this scrambled? How am I able to see this?
0: With the Kill Bill outfits and everything. I was like, you know what? This is perfection.
2: She's really aged well. And I don't mean just physically. I mean, as an artist, I think she's done a remarkable job of salvaging her dignity and coming out there and putting herself out there in a way that people can love her for it instead of being jealous of it.
0: You say that, but also she could have hidden away after all of that craziness
2: in her life.
0: She could
2: have walked.
1: Yep.
0: And I love that she stuck around and said, I'm still here and I'm relevant.
2: And you love her for it. I mean, and you could hate her easily because she's so phenomenally perfect.
1: Yeah.
2: But she's also really human. I think a lot of her different than my thoughts of Patti Loveless, who I also admire, but in a different, complete different way.
0: Well, it's artistry. Yeah. And no two artists are going to paint the same with the same brush.
2: Nope.
1: Well, getting back to it, from 1995, it's I'm Not Strong Enough to Say No. It's Black Hawk.

0: My name is Josh Turner and your man, and we're Big D and Bubba, and this is Honky Tonkin'.
1: Henry Paul from the group Blackhawk, our guest this week. So if Blackhawk came out today, I think people would be blown away because of the harmonies, the uniqueness of it, and also the song selection. You know, you talked about, you know, you when you guys were doing in the 90s stuff, it wasn't, there was no

0: truck beds. We weren't talking about, you know, country girl, shake it for me. There wasn't of that. You had to get deeper. And I think, don't you think that Black Hawk was out right now, today, I think would be enormous.
1: It's mind-blowing to show up at a show of yours and see how many people come to see the band. The numbers that we're doing on the road are huge, and the demographic is very young. These kids grew up listening to their mom and dad's car radio or cassettes or whatever the hell they had. And they come out to the show and they sing these songs with me at such loud volume. It is really incredible how well the band has aged and how those songs are life songs. Mm-hmm. And they're not lifestyle songs. They're songs about, I sure can smell the rain, and I'm not strong enough to say no, and Goodbye. Goodbye Says It All is freaking amazing. Oh,
2: we'll get to that one. We will get to that one in a minute. Right.
1: But it's just an amazing song.
2: Yeah. Mm-hmm.
1: With three chords.
2: I will say this. The thing about, like, the young people discovering the music is, let's be honest, a lot of the new stuff stinks. And I'm not talking about country. I'm talking about just music in general, whatever the genre.
1: Right.
2: A lot of it is, it's no good. It's right. Basically, lazy. It's very lazy.
0: Lazy.
2: It's borrowing from our generation.
0: It's AI stuff.
1: But there was that always. There's always been Sonny and Cher. Even during Bob Dylan and Paul McCartney.
0: Easy now, Sir Henry.
1: Are you related?
0: Nah, I don't care. Too bad at all. But
1: no, I'm just saying there were always the Standells, you know, or, yeah. You know, some
0: yeah.
1: Jag.
0: Yeah,
1: you know.
0: Kind of put together and it's easy. And it's
1: and there's same thing in country.
0: Cookie cutter.
1: But there's some great artists out there in country music.
0: Yeah, that's right.
1: And think about someone like Alison Krauss who just has never budged.
0: Sneezes and it's good.
1: I mean, her career is like one of the most flawless collections of work I've ever.
0: Like
1: and I'm
0: voice.
1: A huge fan.
0: Yep.
1: Needless to say.
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9: Heartland weather. Partly cloudy tonight with winds light from the southeast. Lows will fall into the low 50s. Clouds increase by tomorrow afternoon with winds gusting near 25 miles per hour from the southeast. Expect chances for showers and thunderstorms ahead of a warm front starting as early as noon for our viewing area. Showers and thunderstorms will resurge tomorrow night across the Northwoods as the warm front moves closer. Lows will be in the low 60s. A few lingering showers possible Monday, otherwise partly cloudy with highs shooting into the low 90s. For Weather Watch 12, I'm meteorologist Chase Ropenak on Coyote 93.7.

0: Patty. Patty Loveless and Blame It On Your Heart on Honky Tonkin' with Big D and Bubba.
1: Henry Paul from the group Blackhawk is joining us. So it's probably my favorite song that you guys do is Goodbye Says It All. Mm-hmm. Do you close? Is that the... At night?
2: That's our second song in a show. I must be leaving.
1: Yeah. Thank you so much. Get a t-shirt in the back. Good night. I can't believe you don't close with it. It would be like the biggest. I think it's
2: probably a good idea. It's so hard to sing that if I waited till the end of the show, I'd never be able to pull it off.
1: Is it the hardest one to sing?
2: Absolutely. That long goodbye.
1: Yeah. Oh, yeah.
2: And you're hearing it in your ear monitors, and we don't use auto-tune, so, I mean, you're on your own out there. The people love it. Every time we launch into the intro of that song, the room erupts.
1: Oh, yeah.
2: It's just one of those.
3: The drum.
1: Yeah.
2: But it's a brilliant song, has no minor chords. It's
3: literally, you
2: said. Lyrically, it's perfect.
3: But you also said it's literally three chords.
2: It is.
3: And the
2: G, C, and D. That's it. But it's lyrically so on the money, and it's got three-syllable words in it, you know?
3: You lost me.
1: I don't know what that means. I think you artist us out there. But hey, let's just play it. Here it is. It's Blackhawk. Goodbye. Says It All on Honky Tonkin'.

0: A band that Henry is a big fan of, that is Shenandoah and Two Dozen Roses here on Honky Tonkin' with Big D and Bubba.
1: Henry Paul, a Blackhawk's been our guest. Dude, thank you. We've had such a fun time.
2: Yeah.
1: Talk to us about touring.
0: The new project, all the stuff you have going on.
2: The book's out there doing well. The solo record will probably come. I'm hoping that we can get it out before Christmas. It could be the first quarter of next year, but we're working hard on that. And the band's touring schedule. We have invested so much work and effort into the brand over the years, over decades, of putting a great show on every single night and having the kind of road crew and road manager that can get you into a situation with a promoter and out without pissing anybody off.
1: Mm-hmm.
2: And people love our band on the road. And we're so thankful to have this opportunity to go out and make a pretty good living, certainly not like some of these other new people that are getting ridiculous fortunes for an evening, but we're doing okay. And I mean, honestly, it's sort of my career in a microcosm, in a nutshell, you know, just I'm in the game, never made it to a household.

0: old name, but doing really good and doing what I set out to do.
1: I love it. I love that you can have a wonderful life. You know, we were talking before you came on, you work in your garden, you do all the stuff, mm-hmm. you get to play, you get to tour, you get, mm-hmm. man, what a good life.
0: It is a good life, and it's been one. And even during the heartbreaks, you know, even during the bad decisions that you make, if you live long enough, and I'm the last one of my generation, I think the lead singer from Marshall Tucker's alive and one of the drummers from the Allman Brothers, the rest of them are all gone. You get to atone for your mistakes. You get to make up for the things you did wrong. And you can really learn to live with yourself and be okay, because let's face it, we've stepped in a pile of poo here and there along the way, mm-hmm. and it doesn't smell very good. So I'm living a really good life these days. My wife is awesome. My children, I have young children. I get to go home and see this 5-year-old say stuff that'll blow your mind. And my 10-year-old is gorgeous. He's just a work of art. My wife is beautiful. My home is beautiful. My land is fertile. My life is good.
1: Sounds
0: my
1: like you're fertile,
0: schedule
1: too.
0: Schedule is full.
2: You can't complain. Henry Paul of the group Blackhawk. Henry, thank you.
0: Thank you, guys. And thanks for holding everybody's feet to the fire. It's great.
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3: Heartland weather. Partly cloudy tonight with winds light from the southeast. Lows will fall into the low 50s. Clouds increase by tomorrow afternoon with winds gusting near 25 miles per hour from the southeast. Expect chances for showers and thunderstorms ahead of a warm front starting as early as noon for our viewing area. Showers and thunderstorms will resurge tomorrow night across the Northwoods as the warm front moves closer. Lows will be in the low 60s. A few lingering showers possible Monday, otherwise partly cloudy with highs shooting into the low 90s. For Weather Watch 12, I'm meteorologist Chase Ropenek on Coyote 93.7.

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7: Heartland weather. Partly cloudy tonight with winds light from the southeast. Lows will fall until the low 50s. Clouds increase by tomorrow afternoon with winds gusting near 25 miles per hour from the southeast. Expect chances for showers and thunderstorms ahead of a warm front starting as early as noon for our viewing area. Showers and thunderstorms will resurge tomorrow night across the Northwoods as the warm front moves closer. Lows will be in the low 60s. A few lingering showers possible Monday, otherwise partly cloudy with highs shooting into the low 90s. For Weather Watch 12, I'm meteorologist Chase Ropanek on Coyote 93.7.

0: Kane Brown's had a pretty rough weekend. He got hit in the ear with a golf ball going at full speed. It was estimated to be 150 to 180 miles per hour. He has pictures of his ear up on social media. Man, that golf ball just about took it clean off. I'm hoping he's going to be fine. He's all stitched up now.
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7: Heartland weather. Partly cloudy tonight with winds light from the southeast. Lows will fall into the low 50s. Clouds increase by tomorrow afternoon with winds gusting near 25 miles per hour from the southeast. Expect chances for showers and thunderstorms ahead of a warm front starting as early as noon for our viewing area. Showers and thunderstorms will resurge tomorrow night across the Northwoods as a warm front moves closer. Lows will be in the low 60s. A few lingering showers possible Monday, otherwise partly cloudy with highs shooting into the low 90s. For WeatherWatch 12, I'm meteorologist Chase Ropenack on Coyote 93.7.

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4: Heartland weather. Partly cloudy tonight with winds light from the southeast. Lows will fall into the low 50s. Clouds increase by tomorrow afternoon with winds gusting near 25 miles per hour from the southeast. Expect chances for showers and thunderstorms ahead of a warm front starting as early as noon for our viewing area. Showers and thunderstorms will resurge tomorrow night across the Northwoods as the warm front moves closer. Lows will be in the low 60s. A few lingering showers possible Monday, otherwise partly cloudy with highs shooting into the low 90s. For Weather Watch 12, I'm meteorologist Chase Ropenak on Coyote 93.7.

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3: Heartland weather. Partly cloudy tonight with winds light from the southeast. Lows will fall into the low 50s. Clouds increase by tomorrow afternoon with winds gusting near 25 miles per hour from the southeast. Expect chances for showers and thunderstorms ahead of a warm front starting as early as noon for our viewing area. Showers and thunderstorms will resurge tomorrow night across the Northwoods as the warm front moves closer. Lows will be in the low 60s. A few lingering showers possible Monday, otherwise partly cloudy with highs shooting into the low 90s. For Weather Watch 12, I'm meteorologist Chase Ropenak on Coyote 93.7.

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0: I know our dogs, they love us unconditionally, but there is some things that we do that can chip away at their trust or create confusion. Veterinarians are stressing that dogs are sensitive to consistency, tone, and predictability, and without those, they might get stressed out or perceive us as, disliking them. Common habits that can be bad for the human-dog bond include using harsh corrections, inconsistent rules and expectations, and forcing interactions.
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4: Heartland Weather. Partly cloudy tonight with winds light from the southeast. Lows will fall into the low 50s. Clouds increase by tomorrow afternoon with winds gusting near 25 miles per hour from the southeast. Expect chances for showers and thunderstorms ahead of a warm front starting as early as noon for our viewing area. Showers and thunderstorms will resurge tomorrow night across the northwoods as the warm front moves closer. Lows will be in the low 60s. A few lingering showers possible Monday, otherwise partly cloudy with highs shooting into the low 90s. For WeatherWatch 12, I'm meteorologist Chase Ropenak on Coyote 93.7.

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3: Heartland weather. Partly cloudy tonight with winds light from the southeast. Lows will fall into the low 50s. Clouds increase by tomorrow afternoon with winds gusting near 25 miles per hour from the southeast. Expect chances for showers and thunderstorms ahead of a warm front starting as early as noon for our viewing area. Showers and thunderstorms will resurge tomorrow night across the Northwoods as the warm front moves closer. Lows will be in the low 60s. A few lingering showers possible Monday, otherwise partly cloudy with highs shooting into the low 90s. For WeatherWatch 12, I'm meteorologist Chase Ropenack on Coyote 93.7.

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4: Heartland weather. Partly cloudy tonight with winds light from the southeast. Lows will fall into the low 50s. Clouds increase by tomorrow afternoon with winds gusting near 25 miles per hour from the southeast. Expect chances for showers and thunderstorms ahead of a warm front starting as early as noon for our viewing area. Showers and thunderstorms will resurge tomorrow night across the Northwoods as the warm front moves closer. Lows will be in the low 60s. A few lingering showers possible Monday, otherwise partly cloudy with highs shooting into the low 90s. For WeatherWatch 12, I'm meteorologist Chase Ropenak on Coyote 93.7.

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4: Heartland weather. Partly cloudy tonight with winds light from the southeast. Lows will fall into the low 50s. Clouds increase by tomorrow afternoon with winds gusting near 25 miles per hour from the southeast. Expect chances for showers and thunderstorms ahead of a warm front starting as early as noon for our viewing area. Showers and thunderstorms will resurge tomorrow night across the Northwoods as a warm front moves closer. Lows will be in the low 60s. A few lingering showers possible Monday, otherwise partly cloudy with highs shooting into the low 90s. For WeatherWatch 12, I'm meteorologist Chase Ropenack on Coyote 93.7.

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6: Heartland weather. Partly cloudy tonight with winds light from the southeast. Lows will fall until low 50s. Clouds increase by tomorrow afternoon with winds gusting near 25 miles per hour from the southeast. Expect chances for showers and thunderstorms ahead of a warm front starting as early as noon for our viewing area. Showers and thunderstorms will resurge tomorrow night across the Northwoods as the warm front moves closer. Lows will be in the low 60s. A few lingering showers possible Monday, otherwise partly cloudy with highs shooting into the low 90s. For Weather Watch 12, I'm meteorologist Chase Ropenak on Coyote 93.7.

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5: Heartland weather. Partly cloudy tonight with winds light from the southeast. Lows will fall into the low 50s. Clouds increase by tomorrow afternoon with winds gusting near 25 miles per hour from the southeast. Expect chances for showers and thunderstorms ahead of a warm front starting as early as noon for our viewing area. Showers and thunderstorms will resurge tomorrow night across the Northwoods as the warm front moves closer. Lows will be in the low 60s. A few lingering showers possible Monday, otherwise partly cloudy with highs shooting into the low 90s. For WeatherWatch 12, I'm meteorologist Chase Ropenek on Coyote 93.7.

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2: Do you owe back taxes or have unfiled tax returns? 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

0: All right, so BuzzFeed's come out with things that people say are so overrated, but they claim they love them and then found they weren't even worth it. Responses that came in include things that were hyped up and ended up being disappointed, like crumble cookies and hoverboards. One calls out attending NFL games they felt were overrated because you have to get there hours early, get stuck in traffic, sit in the freezing cold, and deal with overpriced food. Ouch.
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2: Weather. Partly cloudy tonight with winds light from the southeast. Lows will fall into the low 50s. Clouds increase by tomorrow afternoon with winds gusting near 25 miles per hour from the southeast. Expect chances for showers and thunderstorms ahead of a warm front starting as early as noon for our viewing area. Showers and thunderstorms will resurge tomorrow night across the Northwoods as the warm front moves closer. Lows will be in the low 60s. A few lingering showers possible Monday, otherwise partly cloudy with highs shooting into the low 90s. For WeatherWatch 12, I'm meteorologist Chase Ropenak on Coyote 93.7.

0: Oh, man. Prayers be with you if you're doing some holiday traveling for the 4th of July through TSA. They're preparing to scan nearly 19 million travelers. Yep. It's the busiest day projected to be July 2nd, when more than 3 million people are expected to pass through airport security. The agency says it's boosting staffing, deploying extra canine teams, and using enhanced technology to help manage both the holiday rush and increased travel tied to the 2026 FIFA World Cup.
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5: Heartland weather. Partly cloudy tonight with winds light from the southeast. Lows will fall into the low 50s. Clouds increase by tomorrow afternoon with winds gusting near 25 miles per hour from the southeast. Expect chances for showers and thunderstorms ahead of a warm front starting as early as noon for our viewing area. Showers and thunderstorms will resurge tomorrow night across the northwoods as the warm front moves closer. Lows will be in the low 60s. A few lingering showers possible Monday, otherwise partly cloudy with highs shooting into the low 90s. For Weather Watch 12, I'm meteorologist Chase Ropenak on Coyote 93.7.

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6: Heartland weather. Partly cloudy tonight with winds light from the southeast. Lows will fall into the low 50s. Clouds increase by tomorrow afternoon with winds gusting near 25 miles per hour from the southeast. Expect chances for showers and thunderstorms ahead of a warm front starting as early as noon for our viewing area. Showers and thunderstorms will resurge tomorrow night across the Northwoods as the warm front moves closer. Lows will be in the low 60s. A few lingering showers possible Monday, otherwise partly cloudy with highs shooting into the low 90s. For Weather Watch 12, I'm meteorologist Chase Ropenack on Coyote 93.7.

0: All right, so this is the worst part. I always have to explain to my kids when I take them into like Dollar General, not everything is a dollar. You know, they're not known for sticking to that dollar price point anymore. They used to. Well, they're leaning back into it with more than 2,000 products priced at a dollar or less at Dollar General. Shoppers are going to be able to find these dollar deals on everything from tomato sauce, refried beans, cereal, and more. The company says rising costs have made customers more focused on value, and its dollar-priced offerings have seen strong sales growth. Interestingly, the biggest increase in shoppers came from higher-income households, showing that bargain hunting is catching on across income levels.
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4: Heartland Weather. Partly cloudy tonight with winds light from the southeast. Lows will fall into the low 50s. Clouds increase by tomorrow afternoon with winds gusting near 25 miles per hour from the southeast. Expect chances for showers and thunderstorms ahead of a warm front starting as early as noon for our viewing area. Showers and thunderstorms will resurge tomorrow night across the Northwoods as a warm front moves closer. Lows will be in the low 60s. A few lingering showers possible Monday, otherwise partly cloudy with highs shooting into the low 90s. For Weather Watch 12, I'm meteorologist Chase Ropanek on Coyote 93.7.
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4: Heartland weather. Partly cloudy tonight with winds light from the southeast. Lows will fall into the low 50s. Clouds increase by tomorrow afternoon with winds gusting near 25 miles per hour from the southeast. Expect chances for showers and thunderstorms ahead of a warm front starting as early as noon for our viewing area. Showers and thunderstorms will resurge tomorrow night across the Northwoods as the warm front moves closer. Lows will be in the low 60s. A few lingering showers possible Monday, otherwise partly cloudy with highs shooting into the low 90s. For WeatherWatch 12, I'm meteorologist Chase Ropenak on Coyote 93.7.

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0: before he cheats and before he goes to jail, let's talk a little bit about Bailey Zimmerman. Earlier this week, facing multiple charges, including a felony now for allegedly trashing a hotel room. This happened back in May, though, in New Mexico. And there is a warrant out for his arrest. Well, there was. Anyway, he's since taken care of this. But housekeeping said Bailey's room was a total disaster. Damaged phone, TV, missing pieces of furniture, a hole in the wall to the count of $16,000, and an alcohol bill that he didn't pay for $400. So, wow. Bailey, got to take care of that. Now, we had a little phone call from Sesame Street. Said, Gina, you got to take care of the letter T. So I got Terry, Toby, and Tucker coming in hot.
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4: Heartland weather. Partly cloudy tonight with winds light from the southeast. Lows will fall into the low 50s. Clouds increase by tomorrow afternoon with winds gusting near 25 miles per hour from the southeast. Expect chances for showers and thunderstorms ahead of a warm front starting as early as noon for our viewing area. Showers and thunderstorms will resurge tomorrow night across the Northwoods as the warm front moves closer. Lows will be in the low 60s. A few lingering showers possible Monday, otherwise partly cloudy with highs shooting into the low 90s. For Weather Watch 12, I'm meteorologist Chase Ropenack on Coyote 93.7.
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3: For today, increasing clouds in the afternoon with a chance for showers and thunderstorms ahead of a warm front. Temperatures in the upper 70s. For tonight, low temperatures fall into the low 60s with another chance for showers and thunderstorms. Monday looks to be hot with temperatures in the low 90s and dew points making it feel more hot and humid. There is a chance for a few lingering showers and thunderstorms as well, otherwise partly cloudy skies. For WeatherWatch 12, I'm meteorologist Anna Conrad on Coyote 93.7.
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0: Such a good song. Morgan Wallen, and don't we, you know, don't we want some good news, right? I'm sick of turning on the news. I don't think our brains were ever designed to handle this much bad news at any one given point, right? Clear and present dangers, the doom scrolling of it all, the cable news, 24/7 networks, the global struggle is real. And I don't think we were made to, in fact, new studies say we're maxed out on the news. So if you don't watch the news, you're not missing much except for the bad. And I got the good. Doug Supernaw. We got Jake Owen and Dierks Bentley coming up next.
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5: For today, increasing clouds in the afternoon with a chance for showers and thunderstorms ahead of a warm front. Temperatures in the upper 70s. For tonight, low temperatures fall into the low 60s with another chance for showers and thunderstorms. Monday looks to be hot with temperatures in the low 90s and dew points making it feel more hot and humid. There is a chance for a few lingering showers and thunderstorms as well, otherwise partly cloudy skies. For WeatherWatch 12, I'm meteorologist Anna Conrad on Coyote 93.7.
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anywhere with you except for that airport in Chicago. Gina, I'm just kidding. I'll go to that airport, too. Listen, just ahead of this holiday travel, right? We've got 4th of July.

0: top of us, and so many people hitting the trains, the planes, the automobiles. A lot of people said that they looked at the 20 busiest airports and they ranked them on how stressful they were. And the most stressful is O'Hara up in Chicago. The least stressful is Minneapolis-St. Paul, and everything in between goes to LaGuardia in New York, JFK in New York, and the Denver International Airport. Outside of that, got some least stressful places like San Francisco and Charlotte Douglas and North Carolina. So there you go. Those are the places you want to fly in and out of. Leroy Parnell flies us back into the music next.
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5: For today, increasing clouds in the afternoon with a chance for showers and thunderstorms ahead of a warm front. Temperatures in the upper 70s. For tonight, low temperatures fall into the low 60s with another chance for showers and thunderstorms. Monday looks to be hot with temperatures in the low 90s and dew points making it feel more hot and humid. There is a chance for a few lingering showers and thunderstorms as well, otherwise partly cloudy skies. For WeatherWatch 12, I'm meteorologist Anna Conrad on Coyote 93.7.

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0: Got to give me some of that H2O because you won't find alcohol. Did you hear about this? Actually, I think this is a pretty good one on France anyway. So you know how you go to these music festivals and sometimes they are so hot, like 100 degrees, and then the heat index on top of it. You don't dare drink alcohol. You don't, because you put yourself in a bad place. Well, in France, alcohol now temporarily banned at festivals because of the temperatures. They're facing upwards of 110 degrees during a major heat wave over there. So they're dropping alcohol out of the equation. And in some festivals, actually handing out free water. Wouldn't that be nice? A can of water will set you back $10 at any music festival here. Justin Moore, George Strait, we got Luke Combs coming up in hot.
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4: For today, increasing clouds in the afternoon with a chance for showers and thunderstorms ahead of a warm front. Temperatures in the upper 70s. For tonight, low temperatures fall into the low 60s with another chance for showers and thunderstorms. Monday looks to be hot with temperatures in the low 90s and dew points making it feel more hot and humid. There is a chance for a few lingering showers and thunderstorms as well, otherwise partly cloudy skies. For WeatherWatch 12, I'm meteorologist Anna Conrad on Coyote 93.7.

0: to be by you. It's Luke Combs, and I'm Gina. Happy Sunday, Fun Day, Schmonday. I'm excited. I'm leaving for a trip here in July. I'll be off the air for one weekend when I go to Alaska. And I was reading up on the weather in Alaska, things to do in Alaska. And anyway, I also found animal rescue looking to rehome 23 parakeets in Alaska. Apparently, a single owner allowed them to breed like uncontrollably. And now they have like overpopulated with parakeets. Unfortunately, I'm taking a cruise to Alaska, so I won't actually be able to bring one of those parakeets home. On the way, John Michael Montgomery's up next with I Love the Way You Love Me.
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2: For today, increasing clouds in the afternoon with a chance for showers and thunderstorms ahead of a warm front. Temperatures in the upper 70s. For tonight, low temperatures fall into the low 60s with another chance for showers and thunderstorms. Monday looks to be hot with temperatures in the low 90s and dew points making it feel more hot and humid. There is a chance for a few lingering showers and thunderstorms as well, otherwise partly cloudy skies. For WeatherWatch 12, I'm meteorologist Anna Conrad on Coyote 93.7.

0: two stories, I feel like, back to back from yesterday to today about animals struggling. And I don't know why people dump their dogs in the middle of the ocean. They don't want them anymore. Just, you know, take them to a humane society, but whatever. Teenager in California, a hero after diving into a harbor, rescuing a struggling dog. This dog was so tiny. Anyway, the kid's name's Mateo, and he noticed the dog kind of exhausted in the water. He's like, what is that? So he dove in and he got him back to shore. Oh my gosh. Dog and boy are safe today. Who does that to their animals? Just take them to the Humane Society if you don't want them. Gary Allen's up next with Watching Airplanes.
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0: Toby Keith with what happens in Mexico stays in Mexico, right? I know. Okay, not for nothing. I thought this was a great viral video this week, and it had me laughing because, you know, today when you get in the car with your kids, you almost always have to have some sort of technology for them. But what did we do in the 70s, 80s, and 90s, right? There was no. So we'd made up games, I Spy and, you know, counting red lights and things. So there's a video poking fun of kids traveling in the car. You could put now versus the 90s, and it should be the first video that comes up. Keith Urban's the first thing that comes up with Where the Blacktop Ends next.
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4: For today, increasing clouds in the afternoon with a chance for showers and thunderstorms ahead of a warm front. Temperatures in the upper 70s. For tonight, low temperatures fall into the low 60s with another chance for showers and thunderstorms. Monday looks to be hot with temperatures in the low 90s and dew points making it feel more hot and humid. There is a chance for a few lingering showers and thunderstorms as well, otherwise partly cloudy skies. For WeatherWatch 12, I'm meteorologist Anna Conrad on Coyote 93.7.

0: 93.7 with Posty and Blake. A drink sounds good right now, and I might get to that here. Before I get out of here, just a quick reminder, festivities begin July 4th at the Rhinelander Lions Kitty Parade. That'll start at 10 a.m. Then the parade, main parade will be at 11. This is all through downtown Rhinelander, all right? And then, of course, we've got the Patriotic Flyover, the spectacular fireworks display. That'll happen at Hodag Park. So make sure you're grabbing any other information right off of our website, which is coyote937.com, all right? Get you back into Garth Brooks next with Papa Loved Mama, and have a great rest of your weekend. See ya.
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1: 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Music. Demonstrations. The new Battle of the Beards. 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The Independence Celebration in St. Germain, Sunday, June 28th.
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3: Good morning. Welcome to worship at Zion. Today is the fourth Sunday after Pentecost. This is also the last in our series on God's gift of gospel ministry. Today specifically, we'll focus on the fact that God enables the ministry of the gospel to continue and to prevail in spite of opposition. Let's begin our worship then with hymn number 601, All People That on Earth Do Dwell.

0: If you are able, please stand. 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
1: Amen.
0: If we claim to be without sin, we deceive ourselves, and the truth is not in us.
2: If we confess our sins, God is faithful and just, and will forgive us our sins, and purify us from all unrighteousness.
0: Let us confess our sins to the Lord. Holy God, gracious Father, I am sinful by nature and have sinned against you in my thoughts, words, and actions. I have not loved you with my whole heart. I have not loved others as I should. I deserve your punishment both now and forever. But Jesus, my Savior, paid for my sins with his innocent suffering and death. Trusting in him, I pray, God, have mercy on me, a sinner. Our gracious Father in heaven has been merciful to us. He sent his only Son, Jesus Christ, who gave his life as the atoning sacrifice for the sins of the whole world. Therefore, as a called servant of Christ and by his authority, I forgive you all your sins in the name of the Father, and of the Son, and of the Holy Spirit. Amen.

0: The Lord be with you.
1: And also with you.
0: Let us pray. O God, because your abiding presence always goes with us, keep us aware of your daily mercies, that we may live secure and content in your eternal love. Through your Son, Jesus Christ, our Lord, who lives and reigns with you and the Holy Spirit, one God, now and forever. Amen. Please be seated. God enables the ministry to continue and to bear fruit to his glory and for the good of his people in spite of persecution. The first reading for today is from Jeremiah chapter 20. It will also serve as the sermon text for this morning. Jeremiah says, "You persuaded me, Lord, and I agreed to it. You are stronger than I am, and you won out. I have become a laughingstock all day long, and everyone is mocking me. Whenever I speak, I cry out. I cry out violence and destruction, but the word of the Lord has brought scorn on me. I am mocked all day long. If I say I will not mention him or speak in his name anymore, then there is a burning fire in my heart, shut up in my bones, and I am weary of holding it in. I cannot. I hear many whispering, terror on every side. All my close friends, those who are watching for my fall, say, 'Denounce him. Let's denounce him. Perhaps he can be pressured into making a mistake. Then we will have the upper hand against him, and we will take our revenge on him.' But the Lord is with me like a terrifying warrior. So my persecutors will stumble, and they will not gain the upper hand. They will be put to shame completely, because they have not been successful. Their eternal disgrace will never be forgotten. Lord of armies, you test the righteous. You see the heart and the mind. Let me see your vengeance on them, for I have laid out my case before you. Sing to the Lord, praise the Lord, for he has delivered the life of the needy from the hand of the wicked." The word of the Lord.

The second reading is from the second letter to Timothy in chapter 4, where the Apostle Paul encourages Timothy, gives his charge to Timothy, who is the pastor, the overseer of the congregation in Ephesus. I solemnly charge you in the presence of God and Christ Jesus, who is going to judge the living and the dead, and in view of his appearing and his kingdom, preach the word. Be ready, whether it is convenient or not. Correct, rebuke, and encourage with all patience and teaching. For there will come a time when people will not put up with sound doctrine. Instead, because they have itching ears, they will accumulate for themselves teachers in line with their own desires. They will also turn their ears away from the truth and will turn aside to myths. As for you, keep a clear head in every situation. Bear hardship, do the work of an evangelist, fulfill your ministry. You see, I am already being poured out like a drink offering, and the time of my departure has come. I have fought the good fight, I have finished the

0: race, I have kept the faith. From now on, there is reserved for me the crown of righteousness. The Lord, the righteous judge, will give it to me on that day, and not only to me, but also to everyone who loved his appearing. The word of the Lord.
1: Thanks be to God.
0: Please stand out of respect for the words and works of Christ our King.

0: The Holy Gospel is recorded in the Gospel according to St. Matthew chapter 10. Jesus states clearly that those who follow him in this world will undergo persecution, but he equips us to face it, and he continues to enable us to proclaim his message. From Matthew chapter 10, Jesus sent these 12 out and commanded them, "Brother will hand over his brother to death, and a father will do the same with his child. Children will rise up against parents and have them put to death. You will be hated by all people because of my name, but whoever endures to the end will be saved. And when they persecute you in one town, flee to the next. Amen, I tell you, you will not finish going through the cities of Israel before the Son of Man comes. A disciple is not above his teacher, nor is a servant above his master. It is enough for the disciple to be like his teacher and the servant like his master. If the master of the house was called Beelzebul, how much more the members of his household? So do not be afraid of them, because there is nothing concealed that will not be revealed, and nothing hidden that will not be made known. What I tell you in the dark, speak in the daylight, and what you hear whispered in your ear, proclaim from the housetops. Do not fear those who kill the body but cannot kill the soul. Rather fear the one who is able to destroy both soul and body in hell. Are not two sparrows sold for a small coin? Yet not one of them will fall to the ground without the knowledge and consent of your Father. And even the hairs of your head are all numbered. So do not be afraid. You are worth more than many sparrows. Everyone who confesses me before others, I will also confess before my Father who is in heaven. But whoever denies me before others, I will also deny before my Father who is in heaven." The Gospel of the Lord.
1: Praise to you, Lord Christ.
0: Please be seated for the hymn of the day, number 823.

Grace and mercy and peace are yours in abundance through the knowledge of God and of Christ Jesus our Lord. Amen. Dear friends in Christ, I believe that Jesus Christ is my Lord. We speak similar words every time we come together for worship. This is our confession of faith. We confess that Jesus is our loving Redeemer and our gracious Master. These words come off of our lips and reach the ears of the people around us. But there is much more to our confession of faith than just the words we speak. Our confession of faith also includes what we do, the way we live. We not only say Jesus is Lord, we also strive to live in ways that show people that Jesus is our Lord, that Jesus is our Master. And yet it is so easy for us to start speaking and living in ways that are inconsistent with that confession. When people mock us for following Christ or scoff at us for striving to live according to God's commandments or become angry with us for saying what Scripture says, we might be tempted to keep quiet and to hide our Christianity. And you know what I'm talking about. You know the kind of situations I'm talking about. A friend, perhaps,

together. And even though you know that there's the danger there that she's in, even though you know the judgment that awaits those who reject Christ in favor of clinging to their sin. Jeremiah was tempted to do something similar. But the Lord enabled Jeremiah to speak his message clearly in spite of opposition. And he does the same for us. And that's our focus today as we look at this Old Testament text from Jeremiah chapter 20. Let's look at a little bit of history, the history of Jeremiah, before we dig into the text a little bit more. In 722 BC, the Assyrians came and swept away the northern kingdom of Israel. About a century later, the Lord called Jeremiah to preach his message to the southern kingdom of Judah, but that assignment for Jeremiah was a difficult assignment because the people of Judah were following in the same impenitent patterns of their northern neighbors. Many people still were going through the worship motions of worshiping the Lord. The Lord's name was on their lips, but they had become really indifferent to the Lord and had hardened themselves to his word, and they adopted idolatry of neighboring nations. So the Lord called Jeremiah to speak to them, to speak and call them to repentance, to warn them of the consequences of their sin and turn them back to the Lord. And that's exactly what Jeremiah did. And he often did it in very vivid pictures. And if we go back into Jeremiah chapter 19, we see one of those very vivid pictures. The Lord told Jeremiah to go to the potter and to buy a clay jar. And then he said, take that clay jar and call together all the elders of the people and the priests. And that's what Jeremiah did. And he took the clay jar and he smashed it in front of them. He broke it into pieces and he said, this is what's going to happen to Judah. The city of Jerusalem is going to be overrun and it will be left desolate. And after Jeremiah gave this same, he gave this message to the elders and the priests, then he went to the temple courts and he preached the same message to all the people there. And you can understand then what the chief priest thought about this. The chief priest then gave orders for Jeremiah to be beaten and put in the stocks. Well, the next day, after they released Jeremiah, Jeremiah didn't stop speaking. He spoke, but he went into the temple courts again, and he spoke an even more detailed prophecy. He told them that the Lord was going to hand Judah over to the king of Babylon, to Nebuchadnezzar, and Nebuchadnezzar would come in and destroy Judah as they knew it. He would take many of the people of Judah into captivity, including the chief priest. When Jeremiah proclaimed the Lord's message publicly, right, to the elders and then the chief priests and the people and the temple courts, when he did this publicly, he spoke boldly. But when he was alone, it seemed he broke down a bit. He was frustrated. He was dejected. He was depressed. It's like he says, Lord, you gave me this mission, right? You gave me this ministry. You put me here. You called me as your prophet. When I was just a young man, and I told you I wasn't ready for this. And I've spent so much time, and I've tried so hard, but they're not listening to what I'm saying. They don't believe what I'm saying. They've hardened their hearts against your message. They mock me. They're plotting against me. You've seen they've thrown me into the stocks. What good does it do if I keep speaking your message? So on the one hand, Jeremiah was ready to quit.
He resolved that he would no longer talk about the coming judgment of Judah.

He would just keep quiet. Then he wouldn't have to face all the anger and the persecution and the ridicule. But on the other hand, God had given Jeremiah a burning desire to keep speaking the truth and a deep love for the souls of his countrymen. So Jeremiah says, I can't stop speaking. I can't stop speaking the message which God has given me to speak. You see the struggle? You know the struggle, because every Christian has the same struggle that Jeremiah had. Sometimes we might feel it's not worth it. It's not worth the trouble. If they're going to be angry with me or mock me when I tell them the truth, then I'll just keep quiet. I'll shut up. I'll mind my own business. But that doesn't match very well with what we hear when we read Scripture and God says to speak the truth in love. Right? Our Lord directs us to show love to our neighbors, even if it's hard, to show love even if they hate us for it. And that's God's kind of love. God's kind of love is a love that takes action for others. It's a love that calls the impenitent to repentance. God's kind of love shares the truth, even when people mock us, even when people get angry with us. All of us have failed in this. Each and every one of us has failed in this. And so I urge you to join with me in humbly recognizing our sin and admitting our guilt in this matter. But Christians, don't stop there. Don't stop there. Yes, confess your sin to the Lord, but then also trust his mercy and his forgiveness in Christ. Look to Christ once again at his cross. Remember God's great love for you in Christ. When you were entangled in your sin, what did he do? He took action for you. He gave his son to be the atoning sacrifice for every time you have failed to speak when you should have spoken. Because of that payment in Christ, God has erased all your sin from the record. But God hasn't just removed your sin, he has also renewed your heart. At your baptism, he made a new person of you. God joined you to your Savior Jesus, washed away your sin, covered you with his righteousness, and said, now you belong to me. He has made you his own. He has given you a new heart, a new desire, so that no longer are we stuck in the quicksand of our own selfishness. No, instead, God has given us this new desire to share his message with the people around us. And so we can confess Christ confidently. We can speak the truth in love in spite of opposition. Now, that does not mean that we will never be anxious or apprehensive or frustrated when we confess Christ. No, we might still find ourselves to be a lot like that little boy on the playground who wants to go down the biggest slide on the playground. Right, he climbs up alone to the top of that 10-foot slide, and then he gets to the top and he looks down and he says, uh-oh. Then he's not so sure, right? He wants to slide down. He very much wants to. He has that desire to slide down, but he's afraid. Then his dad comes over and reaches up and takes hold of his hand and reminds him, I'm right here. I'm with you. And his dad's promise of being with him gives him the courage and the ability to slide down the slide. Jeremiah struggled too. He knew that he should continue to speak God's message of repentance. But the threats
The mistreatment that he faced brought frustration and fear and

0: apprehension. He was ready to quit until he remembered the one who sent him and equipped him to carry out this message. The Lord is with me, he said. The Lord is with me like a terrifying warrior. What do you think of when you think of a warrior? Maybe you think of our military personnel, right? The Army Rangers, the Marines, the Navy SEALs. They are disciplined, they are strong, they're well-equipped, but sometimes they are not able to carry out their objectives. That, however, is not the case with our Lord. Our God never fails to carry out his objectives. He always carries out perfect justice in the time and the way that he knows is right and best. He brings judgment on those who spurn his mercy. He brings blessings to those who receive his mercy, who trust his mercy. And that's why Jeremiah could do what he did. He laid out his cause before the Lord and praised him. And if you know the rest of Jeremiah's story, what Jeremiah does here, you go, what is he thinking? Seems a little strange because, well, the people of Judah, the leaders of Judah would continue to persecute him. As he continued to speak the message, they burned his scrolls. They put him in stocks again. They threw him in prison again. They threw him into a pit. And yet Jeremiah rejoiced. He rolled his frustrations and his worries and his fears into the strong, loving hands of the Lord his God. And Christians, you and I can do the same thing. It might happen that someone will mock you for doing what is right in God's sight. It might happen that a friend will be entangled in a sinful mess and tell you to stop talking about it. It might happen that people will threaten you because you won't go along with something that you know is contrary to Scripture. When these things happen, roll your frustrations and your worries and your anxieties into the strong, loving hands of your Lord. Speak the truth in love in spite of opposition. Trust that God's word does not return to him empty, and trust that he will use the confession of your words and the confession of your lives to make a difference in the people around you. Amen. Now the things you have learned and received and heard and seen, keep doing these things, and the God of peace will be with you. Amen. Please stand, and we'll join together in confessing the Christian faith with the Apostles' Creed. I believe in God, the Father Almighty, maker of heaven and earth. I believe in Jesus Christ, his only Son, our Lord, who was conceived by the Holy Spirit, born of the Virgin Mary, suffered under Pontius Pilate, was crucified, died, and was buried. He descended into hell. The third day he rose again from the dead. He ascended into heaven and is seated at the right hand of God the Father Almighty. From there he will come to judge the living and the dead. I believe in the Holy Spirit, the Holy Christian Church, the communion of saints, the forgiveness of sins, the resurrection of the body, and the life everlasting. Amen. You may be seated for the prayer of the church. Almighty God and Father, we thank you for all your mercies, especially for the gift of your Son, through whom you have revealed your gracious will. We praise you for the Holy Spirit and his working through the means of grace.
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1: Give them wisdom that they may promote justice and hinder evil.
0: Let your blessing rest on planting and harvest, commerce and industry, medicine and science, the arts and culture. Protect all who travel and care for those whose work is difficult or dangerous. Comfort all who are in sorrow or need, sickness or adversity. Remember those who suffer persecution for the faith. Have mercy on those for whom death draws near.
1: Grant your love and take them into your tender care.
0: Heavenly Father, on this Father's Day, we praise you for all the ways you provide for us and protect us. You created the family, and you have given earthly fathers the important role of nurturing, protecting, and providing for their children. Thank you for the ways in which you have blessed us through our earthly fathers, even though they have been less than perfect. Let every father receive your blessing and your guidance. Equip all fathers with your spiritual armor to fulfill their roles as spiritual leaders in their homes, to live the gospel in their communities, and to cultivate faith in the hearts of their children. And hear us, Lord, as we also now pray in silence.

0: We remember with thanksgiving those who have loved and served you, who now rest from their labors. Console those who are mourning or living with sadness. Grant us these things, Father, for the sake of Jesus, who died and rose again.
1: Amen.
0: We'll continue with the offering.

Dear Father in heaven, we bring these offerings as a gift for your work. 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We pray it in Jesus' name. Amen.

Again, if you're able, please stand for the closing prayers and the blessing. Blessed Lord, you have given us your holy scriptures for our learning. May we so hear them, read, learn, and take them to heart, that being strengthened and comforted by your holy word, we may cling to the blessed hope of everlasting life through Jesus Christ, our Lord, who lives and reigns with you and the Holy Spirit, one God, now and forever. Amen. Our Father, who art in heaven, hallowed be thy name. Thy kingdom come, thy will be done on earth as it is in heaven. Give us this day our daily bread, and forgive us our trespasses as we forgive those who trespass against us. And lead us not into temptation, but deliver us from evil. For thine is the kingdom and the power and the glory forever and ever. The Lord bless you and keep you. The Lord make his face shine on you and be gracious unto you. The Lord look on you with favor and give you peace. Amen. Please be seated for the closing hymn, number 874.

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1: Good morning.
0: And a special welcome to our many visitors today, our guests. Please join us again. Introduce yourselves to us if you haven't done so already. A couple of announcements. First of all, we have a special voters meeting and open forum scheduled for next Sunday after worship, so June 28th. Just to read a few of the things on the agenda for that open forum and voters meeting. First, the approval for the maintenance of the church floors. We want to be redoing some of the church floors. Plan for a new church secretary, as our current secretary, Mary Pisto, is retiring after, I believe, 28 years at Zion. We also want to have a discussion on safety measures for church. And then I'll also be providing some information on a call I have now received. Some of you may have not heard. I about 10, 11 days ago, I received a call to be the executive director of Institutional Ministries, which the office is in Oconomowoc, Wisconsin. So I'll have more information for you about that. And in the meantime, I appreciate your prayers as we deliberate where best to serve, whether here at Zion or with Institutional Ministries. Another announcement is that in a few minutes we'll have our Christian Education Hour, our adult Bible study. We'll have the last of our study on church fellowship. We'll be looking at the history of church fellowship, and in particular our relationship with the Lutheran Church Missouri Synod over the years. I think that's all. Please take some time now to greet the people around you and have a blessed week in the Lord.
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0: man, today is going to be fun. We have Henry Paul from Blackhawk dropping by.
1: Well, you have to have so many songs. You'd be like, I don't really remember. Oh, I know this song.
0: Oh, yeah, you know that one.
1: Oh, I know that one. Oh, there it is.
0: Right now, though, Diamond Rio to kick off this week's Honky Tonk.

0: Tracy Byrd. I'm from the country on Honky Tonkin' with Big D and Bubba. Don't forget, Henry Paul of Blackhawk is going to be our guest later on here on the show.
1: I'm calling for a request, Big D and Bubba.
0: Okay. You have a quest or a request?
1: A request. I'm
0: okay.
1: Sorry.
0: What you got?
1: Well, am I on the air? Because I want to be on the air.
2: I don't want to.
1: Okay, fine. I'll be on the air.
0: Okay, cool. Yes, you're
1: My
0: on the air.
1: My ex-girlfriend and I, it's 3-year anniversary. And I liked her. She's cool.
0: Wait, your ex-girlfriend?
1: Yeah.
0: Okay, 3-year anniversary.
1: So I would like to request Friends in Low Places for our anniversary song this year.
2: What? I'm lost.
0: So he's saying he has an ex-girlfriend. It's their 3-year anniversary from whenever they used to date. And he wants us to play Friends in Low Places for her, you know, because they're still friends. He likes her. She's a good person, just not his person.
1: Exactly.
2: You're still in love with her.
1: No.
2: I think you are.
1: No.
2: Bubba, what do you think?
0: I think he's, I don't know if he's in love with her. I think he's in lust with her.
2: All right, let me ask you this. When's her birthday?
1: The day before Thanksgiving, November 23rd.
0: Yeah. And it's been 3 years?
2: Uh-huh. Yeah.
1: Well, yeah, that's always something you're going to remember, though.
2: No, it's not. No, I don't remember my own kids' birthdays.
1: If you're a gentleman, you should remember.
2: No. Oh, because I don't remember my kids' birthdays, I'm a monster. Yeah. Okay, well, you're right. I am.
0: Kind of.
1: Well, hey, you know what? It's actually really good to talk to you guys.
0: Well, it's fantastic for us to talk to you because you are fascinating.
2: We really think you're really interesting. We like you. Right. You're different, and well, we like you.
1: I'm a big fan. Thanks a lot, guys.
0: Well, what is her name? What is the ex's name?
1: I'm not going to do that to her. I'm a gentleman. I can't do that.
0: Okay.
1: Thank you.
0: See you, bro.
2: Later.
3: Blame it all on my roots. I showed up in boots and ruined your black tie affair.

0: Randy Travis. Every time I hear that song, I hear my dad singing along. Like, we had the cassette in his truck. We were pulling the boat. And
1: I remember it probably wasn't more than 4 years ago, I realized, oh, it's The Ring on the other hand.
0: Wow.
1: I know.
0: I was trying to tell my son, because we were talking about Randy Travis, and I was trying to tell him how big he was. Mm-hmm.

0: And I was like, dude, he sold over 25 million albums. I said, Google like Bruno Mars and compare. And he was kind of blown away. He was like, okay, oh, really? That's impressive.
1: Yeah.
0: So, yeah, Country Music Hall of Fame member, that is Randy Travis on Honky Tonkin'.
2: Hang on, more Honky Tonkin' with Big D and Bubba in a moment.
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3: For today, increasing clouds in the afternoon with a chance for showers and thunderstorms ahead of a warm front. Temperatures in the upper 70s. For tonight, low temperatures fall into the low 60s with another chance for showers and thunderstorms. Monday looks to be hot with temperatures in the low 90s and dew points making it feel more hot and humid. There is a chance for a few lingering showers and thunderstorms as well, otherwise partly cloudy skies. For WeatherWatch 12, I'm meteorologist Anna Conrad on Coyote 93.7.

0: Renegades, Rebels, and Rogues. Is that the only country song ever in history to have the name Rogues in it? Like the word?
1: There's no way. There's got to be another Rogue.
0: There has to be like some like 1950s song about pirates.
1: So many of those, right?

0: up?
1: Yes, I'd like to make a request for Kenny Rogers.
2: Yes. Lady. Yes, yes. Oh, ladies, one of my all-time. You know, this is the first record I ever bought when I was a kid.
3: I didn't know that.
2: Yes, it was Kenny Rogers' greatest hits, and the bonus song on the album was this one.
1: Lady.
2: Lady. All right, hey, thank you, man. What's your name?
1: My name is Jim.
2: All right, Jim, thanks for calling. Thanks for honky-tonking.
1: Right back at you.
4: Lady.

0: It's Tim McGraw on Honky Tonkin' with Big D and Bubba. You want to hear a little something you probably don't know about that song? It was never supposed to be a single.
1: Oh, yeah?
0: Yeah. They were never going to release it as a single. They had other stuff picked out, and Tim was like, no, I want that one. I want that one. I want that one. So Curb Records, his record company, put it out. And, yeah, it was kind of huge.
1: And then he sued him later.
0: Did he?
1: Yes.
0: Oh, I don't know.
1: To get out of his deal.
0: Oh, yeah.
2: More Honky Tonkin' with Big D and Bubba in just a moment.
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0: Dude, it's time to head to Grandma's for the holiday feast.
1: I mean, didn't you just smoke a bowl?
0: Yeah, but it's cool, man. Grandma won't notice.
1: Yeah, that's true.
0: Yeah. Oh, no.
2: Someone noticed, and it wasn't Grandma. If you think that others can't tell that you've been smoking marijuana and driving high, think again. Always remember, if you feel different, you drive different. 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
10: 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The new Battle of the Beards. 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
11: For today, increasing clouds in the afternoon with a chance for showers and thunderstorms ahead of a warm front. Temperatures in the upper 70s. For tonight, low temperatures fall into the low 60s with another chance for showers and thunderstorms. Monday looks to be hot with temperatures in the low 90s and dew points making it feel more hot and humid. There is a chance for a few lingering showers and thunderstorms as well, otherwise partly cloudy skies. For WeatherWatch 12, I'm meteorologist Anna Conrad on Coyote 93.7.

0: Tonkin with Big D and Bubba. All right, what can we do for you?
1: Home by Blake Shelton.
0: Love that song. Love, love, love that song. Absolutely, we'll do that for you. And what's your name?
1: Stephanie.
0: All right, Stephanie, thank you so much.
1: Thank you. Bye-bye.

0: don't listen to that song whenever you're on, like, a business trip for, like, weeks.
1: Oh, it'll ruin you. It's like Cats in the Cradle.
0: Yeah.
1: It's the country version, basically.
0: Yeah.
1: We appreciate you having us on. It's Big D and Bubba, you're honky-tonkin'.

0: Things my woman
1: 1980. 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
0: I'll let you know how much you mean.
1: I was a little kid, and I used to think that song was about bedtime. Yeah.
2: Well, I mean,
1: yeah. Henry Paul.
2: It is.
1: Henry Paul of Blackhawk joins us next.
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0: Henry, Paul this week, Blackhawk.
1: Let's go.
0: Big H, what's up?
2: Big D.
0: Are you ready for this?
2: Yeah, I'm ready.
0: You're ready.
2: I was looking forward to it, actually.
0: All right. Well, I'll tell you what, you hang tight. We'll talk more. Blackhawk, Henry, Paul this week.

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0: $5. Mark Chestnut going through the Big D in Domain, Dallas on Honky Tonkin' with Big D and Bubba.
1: Henry Paul from Blackhawk is joining us this week. Dude, it's so good to see you, man.
2: Good to see you.
1: Big fans. We'll get all into all that, but let's take us back to, what, 93, Every Once in a While?
2: Mm-hmm.
1: Great song.
2: Well, there were two charts. There was Billboard and there was R&R.
1: Yeah.
2: And it went number one on R&R, and it was a song that I had written with Van Stevenson and Dave Robbins. It was our first self-created chart record.
1: Okay.
2: Goodbye Says It All was written by some great songwriters, and I think Down in Flames was written by Jeff Stevens.
1: It's kind of nice to have your own thing, though, when you're like, this is our baby.
0: Well, hey, you get to double dip, too.
1: That's right.
2: Yeah. We're still double dipping.
1: Yeah, if you're dipping, I'm dipping, we're dipping. Here you go. It's Every Once in a While, Blackhawk. Henry Paul is our guest this week on Honky Tonk.

0: Burn Me Down.
1: Marty Stewart, Burn Me Down on Honky Tonkin' with Big D and Bubba.
2: Henry Paul from the group Blackhawk is our guest this week. You know,
1: and from the Outlaws.
2: Yeah.
1: And from the Henry Paul Band.
2: That's right.
1: I mean,
2: that's
1: you've
2: right.
1: got so many bands, dude.
2: Did you really, were you like, man, I'm going to be a rock star. I'm not going to be a country star. I'm going to be a rock star.
3: Yeah, I mean, my path in life was pretty well determined early on. Aside from being, you know, an unusually sounding singer, because my voice is not like anyone else's.
2: That's a good thing, I think.
3: Well, it is, you know, and I mean, I had to grow into it, but I mean, I always got up and got on it, you know, and the Outlaws, we peaked in, you know, the late 70s, and the Henry Paul Band peaked in the early 80s, and Blackhawk peaked in the, you know, mid 90s. Mm-hmm. And so I would just sort of reinvent myself on a fairly regular basis. And in the meantime, you know, the touring schedule was always there, and it was always a lot of fun, and I knew what I was good at, and I knew what I didn't need to mess with.
2: Right. It's got a lot of memories, a lot of stories, a lot of songs. It's still at it. Henry Paul from Blackhawk is our guest. More on the way.
0: Honky Tonkin' with Big D and Bubba will be right back.
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9: For today, increasing clouds in the afternoon with a chance for showers and thunderstorms ahead of a warm front. Temperatures in the upper 70s. For tonight, low temperatures fall into the low 60s with another chance for showers and thunderstorms. Monday looks to be hot with temperatures in the low 90s and dew points making it feel more hot and humid. There is a chance for a few lingering showers and thunderstorms as well, otherwise partly cloudy skies. For WeatherWatch 12, I'm meteorologist Anna Conrad on Coyote 93.7.

0: Love's Got a Hold on You. My name is Alan Jackson on Honky Tonkin' with Big D and Bubba.
1: Henry Paul from the group Blackhawk join us. By the way, digging the red glasses, the red rimmed glasses.
2: Yeah.
1: Makes you look very Andy Warhol-y.
0: You're thinking Andy Warhol? I was thinking Sammy Hagar.
1: Oh, okay.
0: I'm like, yeah, it's a little bit of both.
2: A little Hollywood, you know.
0: That's a good look.
1: Hollywood, rock and roll, we got
0: but
1: it
0: you know
1: all.
0: What? You don't want to walk in and just look like everybody else.
1: That's right.
2: No, I'm not that kind of zombie.
1: Yeah. Like There Ain't No Yesterday, 1995. Is this a song that was a collaboration kind of written by all

0: No, he was a brilliant writer and a damn good singer. He had his own band back in the 80s, and he kind of morphed into the songwriting thing. But he was a special character in my life, Nashville-wise.
1: Well, here it is. It's Blackhawk.

0: It's Vince Gill. He's an Eagle. One more last chance on Honky Tonkin' with Big D and Bubba.
1: Henry Paul from the group Blackhawk is our guest this week. Bubba, did you know?
0: Okay, let's play.
1: Did you know the group Blackhawk is not named after a helicopter?
0: No. What?
1: No.
0: Was the helicopter named after the band?
1: That's right. No, it's named after a car.
2: There was a printing company here in Nashville called Blackhawk Printing, and they had a truck out in traffic, and Van was coming to a writing session, and he looked at the vehicle next to him, and it said Blackhawk Printing. And he got to the house we used to ride over at Dave's, and he said, God, I saw this truck. It had Blackhawk Printing on the side of it. What do y'all think of the name Blackhawk for the band? And we said, wow, we love that. It, you know, wasn't the Eagles and, you know, wasn't the Birds, but it was in the
1: in the realm. You're in the aviary world.
2: And it had the word black in there. What the hell?
1: I mean, beat it, man. This thing's gonna be cool. And
2: bird of prey. And
1: I mean, yeah, it's tough.
2: Aggressive, it's cool. By nature. Yeah. I mean, it was a good fit.
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1: For today, increasing clouds in the afternoon with a chance for showers and thunderstorms ahead of a warm front. Temperatures in the upper 70s. For tonight, low temperatures fall into the low 60s with another chance for showers and thunderstorms. Monday looks to be hot with temperatures in the low 90s and dew points making it feel more hot and humid. There is a chance for a few lingering showers and thunderstorms as well, otherwise partly cloudy skies. For WeatherWatch 12, I'm meteorologist Anna Conrad on Coyote 93.7.

0: Love, love, love, Daryl Singletary. That is Too Much Fun on Honky Tonkin' with Big D and Bubba.
1: Henry Paul from the group Blackhawk is joining us. All right, so Henry, this is Dealer's Choice, where you get to request a song that, you know, maybe had an impact on you, or not necessarily, not one of y'all's songs, but someone else's song.
2: Back during the early 90s when I was commuting from Tampa to Nashville to get a career back, I would listen to country radio, and it was phenomenal. I'd go from the station in Tampa to the station in Jacksonville, the station in Macon, and all the way up I-75, I'd listen to country radio. And Shenandoah was having a huge career. Mm. They came out with a song called Sunday in the South, and it laid me out. It's so well written. And the singer is from Florida. He's a bluegrass singer, Marty Rabin.
1: Yep.
2: One of the great singers in our line
1: also,
2: of work.
1: Is uniquely sounds unique, just like you.

0: Yeah, you can
1: both have a, you know it's him, you know it's you when you hear him sing.
2: Yes, yes, yes. And he is a work of art as a musical personality. You know, he's just one of those natural characters that knows his business. And man, when I heard Sunday in the South, I just got, I almost lost control. I flipped. I mean, I just went off my rocker over that song. And to this day, I just absolutely love it. And it's one of the great, great songs.
0: Well, here you go. Shenandoah, by request. Our guest this week, Henry Paul of Blackhawk on Honky Tonkin'.

0: Shenandoah Sunday in the South. It's a requested song from Henry Paul of Blackhawk. And was there ever any kind of rivalry? Because, like, back in that era, we were band heavy. Mm-hmm. Like, there was Blackhawk and Shenandoah and just a
1: Little
0: ton
1: Diamond
0: of
1: Rio.
0: Bands. Yeah,
1: Little
0: a ton Texas. Of bands. Yes. Was there, like, a rivalry that you guys had?
1: Well, yes. But it was, I think that the Alabama phenomena sort of set the tone for what we became. And they were like in the, and I've thought about this a lot because you wonder how somebody can have as much success as they did, but they were in the right place at the right time.
2: Yeah.
1: And they had the three-part harmony and the Eagles were out of business. And mm-hmm. here comes, you know.
2: They kind of filled a spot.
1: Woo, they yeah. were on it. And plus they were smart. I mean, they listened to their producer. They cut great outside songs. The singer was lights out, and the other guys were great, too. So, I mean, we just competed heavily with our peer group because we were in business to make money and to support our families. But there was a

0: enough for everyone. You know, the bands like Restless Heart that were sensational, I mean, really incredibly talented, they just did so much to sort of turn country music into a hipper and more exciting musical destination.
1: So it kind of feels like the Beatles and the Beach Boys pushing each other.
0: Exact. And Rio came out and they were phenomenal. That first album of theirs was so good, and I was on the label with them, and I would run into the singer at the office every now and then, and man, I was just such a fan, and I knew that we could do that, and we did. We eventually got out there and had our own career and still do, but I mean, it was just an exciting time. It was competition between the bands, but there was also mutual admiration and being a fan.

0: State of Mind, it's Clint Black on Honky Tonkin' with Big D and Bubba.
1: Henry Paul from the group Blackhawk is our guest this week. Hey, talk to us about The Last Outlaw, the book that you put out. It's a read of the ups and downs of the industry and your life and the relationships. Putting stuff like that on paper, does it kind of solidify the history for you in your mind?
2: Well, when you write it and you put it on paper and you bind it and send it out there.
1: Did you ever have anyone go, man, why'd you say that?
2: I was careful not to point fingers. I wasn't in the business of writing that book to do that. I just wanted to let people know that it wasn't always a walk in the park. There were tough times. I mean, the music business is like really brightly lit rooms connected by really long, dark corridors, you know? And if you hang around long enough, you got to go down that hallway and you got to just kind of know that you're going to get to the light.
0: There's a lot of guys, though, who struggle with that. A lot of artists, when they get in those dark corridors, they get angry. They get very upset with everything, themselves, with their friends, with their family, with their record labels, with whomever is in the way.
2: Well, I think that if you understand how this works, and it's not about you, it's more about them. And I'm talking about how much money do you think Arista spent to break Blackhawk? I mean, are you kidding?
0: Yeah.
2: They spent $1 million. Mm-hmm. They put us out there on a tour bus playing for radio program directors, kissing their ass, trying to make a relationship work because they knew we were coming with a record. And we were good for radio, and radio was absolutely mandatory for us. And it's just a wheel. And you get your 20 minutes, and you're done. It doesn't really matter who you are. You know, you might get

0: a little longer, but you don't get long, and they move on.
1: It's just like an athlete.
0: It was just like an athlete, and it's just like life. And so I just live in my own little world, and I'm happy to be where I am. And it's a, once you become who it is you dream of being, it's a great place to get off and stop thinking.
1: Yeah, it's healthy too.
0: It is. I mean, I'm happier as a pig in poop over here because I kind of did what I set out to do, and I still love my job, and I'm 76. And I can still go out there and sing the songs in the key they were written and still enjoy my job. And I think that we're good for the musical community. I think Black Hawk made a very real impression on country music. I don't know. It has aged very well.
1: Henry Paul of Black Hawk is our guest. We'll come right back.
2: Another hour of honky talking with Big D and Bubba is coming right up.
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0: of Blackhawk, Henry Paul of Blackhawk, is in the studio.
1: Boy, that was the sounds of the 80s and 90s on country radio. Coming up, hang on.
2: Well, I'm

0: Conway Twitty. I don't know a thing about love. On Honky Tonkin' with Big D and Bubba.
1: Henry Paul from the group Blackhawk is our guest. Hey, talk to us about That's Just About Right, the song that you guys didn't write. I think Jeff Black wrote it.
2: Yes.
1: When you saw it, you were like, this is it.
2: That song is probably our most highly reactive song that we do in the course. That and Goodbye Says It All.
0: I love this song, though, because of the way your voice works on it.
2: Uh-huh.
0: Like, you have that little, I don't even know how to say it. That thing with your voice. Like when you get to the chorus, you just know inside.
2: That was good.
1: Hey, we're not, you just did it.

0: It was a Mr. Haney.
1: But it's not Mr.
2: But you have it. This is a thing. And, like, I even know that, like, sometimes you're like, critics will be like, yeah, his, they call it, it's not nasally. Right. It's deeper than that.
1: It's right. almost like the back of your throat meets where the nasal cavity. I don't know. It's a sound. And it's,
2: I like it.
0: I'm a graduate of the Nasal Academy. I'll have to admit it.
1: The Nasal Academy. But it's just Henry Paul and Blackhawk. You hear this song and you say, yes, I know exactly who's singing and I don't have to question who it is.
2: And it's exactly he does
0: I question myself all the time.
2: Well, here, you'll hear it for yourself. Here you go. It's Blackhawk on Honky Tonk.

0: That is the great Tanya Tucker. And it's a little too late on Honky Tonkin'.
1: Henry Paul from the group Blackhawk is joining us. Hey, talk to us about, I know when Van Stevenson died tragically with cancer. And by the way, there is the Memorial Cancer Fund. It's, what, $250,000 you guys raised. When he passed, how did that affect you and the group, you and Dave? And, like, that's a third of the group gone.
2: Yes. Well, it was more than a third. I mean, Van was the creative center of the band. I mean, I don't mind telling you that he, as a songwriter, was the most influential man in the room when it came to creating music. The best songwriter I have ever been in a room with. I'm a pretty good writer. I've written some pretty damn good songs. His talent was coming from a place that not many people have.
0: There's some people that are just so good with words. It's almost criminal.
2: It's definitely recognizable and appreciated and absolutely mind-blowing. Things like perfume in her hair. Really? Yeah. Perfume in her hair? What the hell made you think of that? And there it is in
0: what
2: the song.
0: What man has that in his brain?
2: I mean, really. And Van was just really like, I'm thinking of Let 'Em Whirl. Simple things are hard to see. I got you and you've got me. No cause left for us to fight, because being wrong is a God-given right. I quit.
0: Okay.
2: I'm sorry, but I'm done. Let's print that and sing it and say we did it.
3: That's right.
2: And he was that guy, and I loved him. He was a very complex man, very difficult within his own sort of view of himself. Without him, there would have never been a Blackhawk, ever. There might have been a me, but there wouldn't have been a that. And he was hugely responsible for it.
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18: For today, increasing clouds in the afternoon with a chance for showers and thunderstorms ahead of a warm front. Temperatures in the upper 70s. For tonight, low temperatures fall into the low 60s with another chance for showers and thunderstorms. Monday looks to be hot with temperatures in the low 90s and dew points making it feel more hot and humid. There is a chance for a few lingering showers and thunderstorms as well, otherwise partly cloudy skies. For WeatherWatch 12, I'm meteorologist Anna Conrad on Coyote 93.7.

0: He's the black sheep of the family. John Anderson.
1: You'll never know. You'll always know it's him. There's,
0: yes.
1: You're going to go, well, who is this guy? Who is that guy? I've never heard of this.
0: All right. Blackhawks, Henry Paul is our guest in the studio. We'll talk more with him next.

0: kind of a, yeah, I was going to say he's kind of a famous personality.
1: Dude, yes. When you think about all the stuff Mutt has had his hands in, you know, all the rock stuff, AC/DC, right. All the, you know, Loverboy and obviously Shania.
2: Yeah, and I mean...
1: Def Leppard.
2: Def Leppard was probably his biggest success. And I don't know him personally, but he was good for the genre at a time when country music was shedding a little bit of its rural... And
0: it was kind of losing the country and western part.
2: Yes, and but it was country music, but it was urban.
0: It wasn't your father's music.
1: No. It was metropolitan country.
2: It was. And she was a great vehicle for his production because she was flawlessly beautiful.
0: Talking about Shania.
2: Yeah, and had a great voice. And when you looked at those videos, they were just like,
0: is this real?
2: It was like a subscription to life, you know?
1: I still remember what was the one where she had like the leopard print and whatever.
2: Exactly. I'm like,
0: yeah. I was like, normally this isn't this scrambled? How am I able to see this?
1: With the Kill Bill outfits and everything. I was like, you know what? This is perfection.
0: That's
2: and
0: so
2: she's
0: great.
2: She's really aged well. And I don't mean just physically, I mean as an artist. I think she's done a remarkable job of salvaging her dignity and coming out there and putting herself out there in a way that people can love her for it instead of being jealous of it.
1: You say that, but also she could have hidden away after all of that craziness
2: in her
1: life.
2: She could have walked.
0: Yep.
1: And I love that she stuck around and said, I'm still here and I'm relevant.
2: And you love her for it. I mean, and you could hate her easily because she's so phenomenally perfect.
0: Yeah.
2: But she's also really human. I think a lot of her different than my thoughts of Patti Loveless, who I also admire, but in a different, complete different way.
1: Well, it's artistry. Yeah. And no two artists are going to paint the same with the same brush.
2: Nope.
0: Well, getting back to it, from 1995, it's I'm Not Strong Enough to Say No. It's Blackhawk.

0: It is Josh Turner and your man, and we're Big D and Bubba, and this is Honky Tonkin'.
1: Henry Paul from the group Blackhawk, our guest this week. So if Blackhawk came out today, I think people would be blown away because of the harmonies, the uniqueness of it, and also the song selection. You know, you talked about, when you guys were doing in the 90s stuff, there was no truck beds. We weren't talking about, Country Girl, Shake It For Me. There wasn't none of that. You had to get deeper. And I think, don't you think that Blackhawk was out right now, today, I think it would be enormous.
2: It's mind-blowing to show up at a show of yours and see how many people come to see the band.

0: the numbers that we're doing on the road are huge, and the demographic is very young. These kids grew up listening to their mom and dad's car radio or cassettes or whatever the hell they had. And they come out to the show and they sing these songs with me at such loud volume. It is really incredible how well the band has aged and how those songs are life songs. Mm-hmm. And they're not lifestyle songs. They're songs about, I sure can smell the rain, and I'm not strong enough to say no, and Goodbye. Goodbye Says It All is freaking amazing. Oh, as
1: we'll
0: a
1: get to
0: song.
1: That one. We will get to that one in a minute. Right.
0: But it's just an amazing song.
1: Yeah. Mm-hmm.
0: With three chords.
1: I will say this. The thing about like the young people discovering the music is, let's be honest, a lot of the new stuff stinks. And I'm not talking about country. I'm talking about just music in general, whatever the genre.
0: Right.
1: A lot of it is it's no good. It's basically
2: lazy.
1: It's very lazy.
2: Lazy.
1: It's borrowing from,
2: easy,
1: from our generation.
2: It's AI stuff.
0: But and there was that always. There's always been Sonny and Cher. Even during Bob
2: easy,
0: Dylan and Paul McCartney.
2: Easy now, Sir Henry.
0: Are you related?
2: Nah, I don't care. Too bad at all. But
0: no, I'm just saying there were always the Standells, you know, or, yeah, you know, some
2: yeah,
0: Jag.
2: Yeah,
0: you know,
2: kind of put together and it's easy. And it's
0: and
2: just
0: there's same thing in country.
2: Cookie cutter.
0: But there's some great artists out there, yep, in country music.
2: Yeah, that's right.
0: And think about someone like Alison Krauss, who just has never budged.
2: Sneezes and it's good.
0: I mean, her career is like one of the most flawless collections of work I've ever.
2: Like,
0: and I'm
2: voice.
0: A huge fan.
2: Yep.
0: Needless to say.
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10: For today, increasing clouds in the afternoon with a chance for showers and thunderstorms ahead of a warm front. Temperatures in the upper 70s. For tonight, low temperatures fall into the low 60s with another chance for showers and thunderstorms. Monday looks to be hot with temperatures in the low 90s and dew points making it feel more hot and humid. There is a chance for a few lingering showers and thunderstorms as well, otherwise partly cloudy skies. For WeatherWatch 12, I'm meteorologist Anna Conrad on Coyote 93.7.

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1: Henry Paul from the group Blackhawk is joining us. So it's probably my favorite song that you guys do is Goodbye Says It All. Mm-hmm. Do you close? Is that the at night?
2: That's our second song in a show. I must be leaving.
1: Thank you so much. Get a t-shirt in the back. Good night. I can't believe you don't close with it. It would be like the biggest. I think it's
2: probably a good idea. It's so hard to sing that if I waited till the end of the show, I'd never be able to pull it off.
1: Is it the hardest one to sing?
2: Absolutely. That long goodbye.
1: Yeah. Oh, yeah.
2: And you're hearing it in your ear monitors, and we don't use auto-tune, so, I mean, you're on your own out there. The people love it. Every time we launch into the intro of that song, the room erupts.
1: Oh, yeah.
2: It's just one of those.
0: The drum.
1: Yeah.
2: But it's a brilliant song, has no minor chords. It's
0: literally, you
2: said, lyrically, it's perfect.
0: But you also said it's literally three chords.
2: It is.
0: And the
2: G, C, and D. That's it. But it's lyrically so on the money, and it's got three syllable words in it, you know?
0: You lost me.
1: I don't know what that means. I think you artist us there. But hey, no, let's just play it. Here it is. It's Blackhawk. Goodbye. Says it all on Honky Tonkin'.
2: It's

0: A band that Henry is a big fan of, that is Shenandoah and Two Dozen Roses here on Honky Tonk, him with Big D and Bubba.
1: Henry Paul, a Blackhawk's been our guest. Dude, thank you. We've had such a fun time.
2: Yeah.
1: Talk to us about touring.
0: The new project, all the stuff you have going on.
2: The book's out there doing well. The solo record will probably come. I'm hoping that we can get it out before Christmas. It could be the first quarter of next year, but we're working hard on that. And the band's touring schedule. We have invested so much work and effort into the brand over the years, over decades, of putting a great show on every single night and having the kind of road crew and road manager that can get you into a situation with a promoter and out without pissing anybody off.
1: Mm-hmm.
2: And people love our band on the road. And we're so thankful to have this opportunity to go out and make a pretty good living. Certainly not like some of these other new people that are getting ridiculous fortunes for an evening. But we're doing okay.

0: And I mean, honestly, it's sort of my career in a microcosm, in a nutshell. You know, just I'm in the game, never made it to a household name, but doing really good and doing what I set out to do.
1: I love it. I love that you can have a wonderful life. You know, we were talking before you came on, you work in your garden, you do all the stuff, mm-hmm. you get to play, you get to tour, you get to, mm-hmm. man, what a good life.
0: It is a good life, and it's been one. And even during the heartbreaks, you know, even during the bad decisions that you make, if you live long enough, and I'm the last one of my generation, I think the lead singer from Marshall Tucker is alive, and one of the drummers from the Allman Brothers, the rest of them are all gone. You get to atone for your mistakes. You get to make up for the things you did wrong. And you can really learn to live with yourself and be okay, because let's face it, we've stepped in a pile of poo here and there along the way, mm-hmm. and it doesn't smell very good. So I'm living a really good life these days. My wife is awesome. My children, I have young children. I get to go home and see this 5-year-old say stuff that'll blow your mind. And my 10-year-old is gorgeous. He's just a work of art. My wife is beautiful. My home is beautiful. My land is fertile. My life is good.
1: Sounds
0: my
1: like you're fertile,
0: schedule
1: too.
0: Schedule is full.
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0: Thank you, guys. And thanks for holding everybody's feet to the fire. 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
2: For today, increasing clouds in the afternoon with a chance for showers and thunderstorms ahead of a warm front. Temperatures in the upper 70s. For tonight, low temperatures fall into the low 60s with another chance for showers and thunderstorms. Monday looks to be hot with temperatures in the low 90s and dew points making it feel more hot and humid. There is a chance for a few lingering showers and thunderstorms as well, otherwise partly cloudy skies. For WeatherWatch 12, I'm meteorologist Anna Conrad on Coyote 93.7.

0: Parents think teens should have their first debit card and checking account when they're around 15, a new survey reveals. Mom and dads believe a savings account should come first at around 13, and then that teens should have access to a credit card when they're 17. It helps to teach kids how to deal with finances, how to budget, how to save, and how to understand credit. Those are very difficult, according to parents. How about your kids? They got a credit card at 17? Mine didn't. They did have debit cards, but they had debit cards for their own money, not mine.
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0: So husbands should have the final word on important decisions, according to a third of Gen Z men in a new global survey. Yeah, tell that to my wife, huh? It finds that while adults over 30 mostly disagree with old-fashioned ideas that women are less important than men, Gen Z ages 18 to 29 seems to have more traditional values that see women as subordinates. This includes 31% who say wives should always obey their husbands and 21% who believe a real woman should never initiate sex. All right, I'm going to give you my wife's number and you talk this over with her. She'll straighten you out if you agree with that.
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4: For today, increasing clouds in the afternoon with a chance for showers and thunderstorms ahead of a warm front. Temperatures in the upper 70s. For tonight, low temperatures fall into the low 60s with another chance for showers and thunderstorms. Monday looks to be hot with temperatures in the low 90s and dew points making it feel more hot and humid. There is a chance for a few lingering showers and thunderstorms as well, otherwise partly cloudy skies. For WeatherWatch 12, I'm meteorologist Anna Conrad on Coyote 93.7.

0: 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Pedal in the Pines is coming up on the 11th from 7:30 in the morning until 2:15. 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
3: For today, increasing clouds in the afternoon with a chance for showers and thunderstorms ahead of a warm front. Temperatures in the upper 70s. For tonight, low temperatures fall into the low 60s with another chance for showers and thunderstorms. Monday looks to be hot with temperatures in the low 90s and dew points making it feel more hot and humid. There is a chance for a few lingering showers and thunderstorms as well, otherwise partly cloudy skies. For WeatherWatch 12, I'm meteorologist Anna Conrad on Coyote 93.7.

0: It's Luke Holmes and Be By You. It is Chris Randolph. Have you ever been by someone doing something crazy on an airplane? Well, they ask people to tell us about the craziest thing that they've seen on a plane on the internet. And there's been some crazy responses of what they've seen. I will tell you some of them coming up. Montgomery Gentry, Alan Jackson, what a night, what a night. And Ella Langley coming up next.
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5: For today, increasing clouds in the afternoon with a chance for showers and thunderstorms ahead of a warm

front. Temperatures in the upper 70s. For tonight, low temperatures fall into the low 60s with another chance for showers and thunderstorms. Monday looks to be hot with temperatures in the low 90s and dew points making it feel more hot and humid. There is a chance for a few lingering showers and thunderstorms as well, otherwise partly cloudy skies. For WeatherWatch 12, I'm meteorologist Anna Conrad on Coyote 93.7.

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2: For today, increasing clouds in the afternoon with a chance for showers and thunderstorms ahead of a warm front. Temperatures in the upper 70s. For tonight, low temperatures fall into the low 60s with another chance for showers and thunderstorms. Monday looks to be hot with temperatures in the low 90s and dew points making it feel more hot and humid. There is a chance for a few lingering showers and thunderstorms as well, otherwise partly cloudy skies. For WeatherWatch 12, I'm meteorologist Anna Conrad on Coyote 93.7.

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0: Chris Cagle trying to understand what kind of gone we're talking about here. It's different levels of gone. What level are we on here? It's Chris Randolph here. And some of the top country songs on the way. We're going to play you some Tim McGraw, Hank Jr., Ella Langley, Be Her.
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4: For today, increasing clouds in the afternoon with a chance for showers and thunderstorms ahead of a warm front. Temperatures in the upper 70s. For tonight, low temperatures fall into the low 60s with another chance for showers and thunderstorms. Monday looks to be hot with temperatures in the low 90s and dew points making it feel more hot and humid. There is a chance for a few lingering showers and thunderstorms as well, otherwise partly cloudy skies. For WeatherWatch 12, I'm meteorologist Anna Conrad on Coyote 93.7.

0: Well, it goes to number one, then it falls number two, then back to number one, stays there forever. It's Ella Langley and Be Her, one of the biggest country hits of 2026. And guess what the other biggest hit of 2026 is so far? Ella Langley's other big hit. Neil McCoy, Wink, next.
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4: For today, increasing clouds in the afternoon with a chance for showers and thunderstorms ahead of a warm front. Temperatures in the upper 70s. For tonight, low temperatures fall into the low 60s with another chance for showers and thunderstorms. Monday looks to be hot with temperatures in the low 90s and dew points making it feel more hot and humid. There is a chance for a few lingering showers and thunderstorms as well, otherwise partly cloudy skies. For WeatherWatch 12, I'm meteorologist Anna Conrad on Coyote 93.7.

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0: That's Brooks and Dunn and Believe, Chris Randolph, and they asked on the internet some odd things that you've either witnessed or experienced on a plane. And one person responded, said that some kid was kicking his wife's seat. She turned around and politely asked him to please stop. And she said she used please several times. Kid's father was sitting next to him and for some strange reason encouraged him out loud to keep kicking her seat. So they got in touch with the flight attendant, asked if they could move seats. Luckily, there was space. Father of the Year Award. All right, coming up next, Luke Combs, Mary Chapin Carpenter, and Jason Aldean.
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4: For today, increasing clouds in the afternoon with a chance for showers and thunderstorms ahead of a warm front. Temperatures in the upper 70s. For tonight, low temperatures fall into the low 60s with another chance for showers and thunderstorms. Monday looks to be hot with temperatures in the low 90s and dew points making it feel more hot and humid. There is a chance for a few lingering showers and thunderstorms as well, otherwise partly cloudy skies. For WeatherWatch 12, I'm meteorologist Anna Conrad on Coyote 93.7.

0: That's Jason Aldean, Don't Tell On Me, his latest, biggest country hit. And if you can believe this, his first country hit, Why, is now 20 years ago. Yeah, it's 20 years ago that song was on the country music charts. We're going to kill a little time on this weekend next with Clint Black.
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4: For tonight, mostly cloudy skies with temperatures staying in the low 60s. There is a chance for scattered showers and thunderstorms. For tomorrow, it will be hot and humid with temperatures in the low 90s and dew points in the mid to upper 70s. There is also a chance for showers and thunderstorms, especially in the morning hours. For tomorrow night, it's going to be a warm one with temperatures in the upper 60s with partly cloudy skies. The heat and humidity stick around for us into the work week as well. For WeatherWatch 12, I'm meteorologist Anna Conrad on Coyote 93.7.
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0: Paint Me a Birmingham and Tracy Lawrence. It is Chris Randolph. Happy weekend to you. We've been talking about this internet question of some of the craziest things you've ever experienced on a plane. And one gentleman writes in, he says, I used to fly solo as a child and I'd go see relatives. My parents would put me on the plane. And he said, as a child, he used to talk a lot. And he said, one time a man grabbed him by his arm gently and calmly said to him, if you don't stop talking right now, I'm going to take you into that bathroom and beat the crap out of you. Exact words. He said he'd like to thank that man because he said it changed his life for the better. Actually, he said it was great. It was a great experience. He said he stopped being so talkative and so irritating. So how about that? He said he would love to thank the man, but he goes, he thinks the man may have been in his 90s, and this was probably a little over 20 years ago, so he's probably no longer with us.
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6: For tonight, mostly cloudy skies with temperatures staying in the low 60s. There is a chance for scattered showers and thunderstorms. For tomorrow, it will be hot and

and humid with temperatures in the low 90s and dew points in the mid to upper 70s. There's also a chance for showers and thunderstorms, especially in the morning hours. For tomorrow night, it's going to be a warm one with temperatures in the upper 60s with partly cloudy skies. The heat and humidity stick around for us into the work week as well. For WeatherWatch 12, I'm meteorologist Anna Conrad on Coyote 93.7. Continuous.

0: Luke Bryan, who dropped the good news on us, the bombshell. But a good bombshell. Brand new album, September. Can't wait. That's Country and She Knows It. And this is Chris Randolph, Country on the Way from Colin Ray.
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4: For tonight, mostly cloudy skies with temperatures staying in the low 60s. There is a chance for scattered showers and thunderstorms. For tomorrow, it will be hot and humid with temperatures in the low 90s and dew points in the mid to upper 70s. There is also a chance for showers and thunderstorms, especially in the morning hours. For tomorrow night, it's going to be a warm one with temperatures in the upper 60s with partly cloudy skies. The heat and humidity stick around for us into the work week as well. For WeatherWatch 12, I'm meteorologist Anna Conrad on Coyote 93.7. We'll be right back.

0: Shaboozy, Jelly Roll, and Bunny are getting a divorce, but they have announced that they're going to adopt a couple of kids together and raise them. Okay, whatever makes you happy. 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

0: Kane Brown, a woman, Chris Randolph, and Mr. Vegas himself coming up next with Don't Blink, Kenny Chesney. Tracy Byrd, Morgan Wallen on the way.
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4: For tonight, mostly cloudy skies with temperatures staying in the low 60s. There is a chance for scattered showers and thunderstorms. For tomorrow, it will be hot and humid with temperatures in the low 90s and dew points in the mid to upper 70s. There is also a chance for showers and thunderstorms, especially in the morning hours. For tomorrow night, it's going to be a warm one with temperatures in the upper 60s with partly cloudy skies. The heat and humidity stick around for us into the work week as well. For Weather Watch 12, I'm meteorologist Anna Conrad on Coyote 93.7.
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0: Morgan Wallen and Wasted on You. It's Chris Randolph. Just think, a week from this weekend, the next weekend coming up, 4th of July weekend. Get ready for Red, White, and Blue celebrating the big 250 and Brooks and Dunn next.
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